0: So it's been like months since you last called the show.
1: Yeah.
0: Wow. Well, a lot's changed since then. Just not my outfit.
1: But I did miss you. I did miss you, Greg. And I was thinking we should put you on a big old billboard.
0: Oh, please. With my image on a billboard, you'd have to change the spelling of board. What would this billboard be saying?
1: Well, saying...
0: Obviously, above my picture, it would say before. The Greg B. Harrell Show on Rock 101.1. Now in surrounded sound. No, you heard me correctly. The sound was up to some shady stuff. It's been surrounded.

0: Your wife is there with you right now, right?
1: Yes.
2: Yes.
1: I am.
0: So how did you two meet?
2: Well,
0: could imagine what anniversaries are like.
1: We met at work.
2: Yes, we did.
0: Oh, a workplace romance.
2: We worked.
1: Yeah, we met at work.
0: Yeah, I wish I could have a workplace romance, but I work alone, and I refuse to date any of my other personalities. Yeah.
1: How many do you have?
0: Oh, too many to count, and none of them can anyway.
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0: It's the Greg B. Harrell Show, 888-760-1977. 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

0: So when you went to the restaurant, did they know it was your birthday?
1: No.
0: You didn't have them come sing?
1: No, I didn't. No, I didn't. I wouldn't like that.
0: What's not to like about strangers surrounding you and singing in somewhat unison?
1: It might have been cool.
0: Yeah. Well, fear not. You haven't missed your chance. I will sing for you now.
1: Okay.
0: Would you prefer baritone or falsetto?
1: Oh, falsetto. Okay, falsetto.
0: Happy birthday to you. Happy birthday to you. Happy birthday, happy birthday, happy birthday to you.
1: Very good.
0: I'm available for parties.
1: Okay.
0: Would you like to book me?
1: No.
0: I appreciate your honesty.
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Oh, and you still got popcorn stuck between your teeth. 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What's the-

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1: 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We love the salt. Okay.
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1: What is the weirdest thing you've eaten when you've had the munchies?
0: Ice cream and oysters.
1: Ice cream and what?
0: Oysters.
1: Ice cream and oysters?
0: Yeah.
1: What the shuck?
0: Yeah, I know, right?
1: Ice cream and oysters. That sounds like a restaurant Patrick and SpongeBob would work at. Well, that is definitely...

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1: Oh, there's been other things. I just can't think of them right now because I'm stoned.
0: Hey, at least when you get stoned, you'll forget that you ate ice cream and oysters.
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Remember to listen to the Billy Madison Show tomorrow morning on Rock 101.1. Or don't listen. Yeah, there's really two options here.

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1: Reluctantly crouched at the starting line. 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

Finally, something in the 806 that sounds good even when the wind is hitting 60. 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
1: I was living in a single room with three other individuals. One of them was a male, and the other two, well, the other two were females. 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And furthermore, Susan, I wouldn't be the least bit surprised to learn that all four of them habitually smoke marijuana cigarettes. Reefers.

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We used to stay out until 2 a.m. because we wanted to. Now we stay up past 10 p.m. because we accidentally fell asleep on the couch. Wake up. 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
1: I don't know if you can, but can you get an order for Onns? 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
2: Okay, baby.

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1: Shazam.
2: What's up with the voice, bud?
1: I don't know.
3: He said, Shazam.
0: Shazam.
1: Shazam.
3: Shazam.
2: What's up with that?
1: I don't know.
2: What do you mean? How would I know?
1: No,
2: it's your voice.
1: I said, I don't know.
2: Well, how do you not know?
4: It's your voice. Yeah, what happened?
2: What'd you do, buddy?
1: Nothing happened.
4: You got something rammed
3: nothing
4: in there?
3: Nothing happened.
1: Nope.
2: What have you been doing?
1: I haven't been doing anything.
2: Been out there throat goating your ass off?
4: Yep.
1: Maybe, I don't know.
4: Been out there getting face bleeped?
1: What? Nope.
2: What's going on, bud?
1: Nothing's going on.
2: Nothing's
4: going
2: on.
4: Oh, man, it's getting worse.
2: It is. You need a swaller of water over there, bud? Why don't you take yourself a swaller?
4: Why don't you take a sip, yeah.
2: Come on now.
4: Why don't you take another one?
2: No, he grabs a monster. He grabs the monster. He doesn't even grab the water.
4: He doesn't drink water?
2: He's like F water. Water's disgusting, though. I have his back on that one.
4: Do you?
2: Ugh. Yeah, I have to just chug it down. Like, I tell you, you know what I do?
4: Yeah, I know. Yeah, you chase it with Diet Coke.
2: I do.
4: Yeah.
2: I drink water.
4: It's really funny.
2: And then I chase it down with Diet
4: really
2: Coke because it's so disgusting.
4: It's really funny.
2: I'm like those broads out there that are like, I don't drink water.
4: Broads out there that don't drink water.
2: Yeah, there's a lot of women that don't drink water.
4: I've never heard that. I think all women drink water, right?
1: I think so.
2: Nah, there's a lot of women
4: they're all
2: out
4: big,
2: there.
4: I don't think, I've never heard of women being like, I'm not a fan of water.
2: They can only have water if it's with iced tea.
4: Oh, okay.
2: Coffee.
4: Huh.
2: Our buddy Peter sent me the story. California man sues city for $5 million after testicle ruptured by stray golf shot at local place.
4: I mean, so they have a... See, this sets a precedent. So now, basically, the courts have deemed that $5 million is what a testicle is worth.
2: Should be worth more.
4: No.
2: Why is our stuff worth nothing?
4: I mean, it's $5
2: million. $100 million.
4: Well, all right.
2: $500 million. I mean, it's a testicle.
4: Ladies would probably say some are worth more than others.
2: Well, maybe he brings all the women that he's bedded.
4: Yeah.
2: They're like, no, no, no. This dude lays the pipe. That's worth a lot.
4: Mm. Yeah, that would hurt, though, so bad.
2: But if you took care of yourself, you worked out, you ate healthy,
4: mm-hmm.
2: you know, you had
4: a
2: flat stomach, right?
4: Okay.
2: Lean guy.
4: Whatever
2: that means. What I'm saying is that you took care of yourself. I think your testicles should be worth more. Because, you know, if you don't take care of yourself, they're like, what do you... Like you took care of your testicles.
4: You still use your testicles.
2: Yeah, but you didn't...
4: Don't deserve to have them ruptured. Just because you
2: shouldn't
4: eat,
2: be worth
4: eat,
2: as much.
4: Just because you eat bad. It should be worth just the same.
2: Not if you exercise
4: and
2: you work out.
4: Exercising means
2: you have
4: nothing.
2: Abs like gnar.
4: Exercising means nothing.
2: On that... Stair climber every day.
4: Yeah.
2: Nard's testicles are
4: That's
2: worth
4: fine.
2: More.
4: He's still a weirdo.
2: Right,
4: all that working out don't make him not a weirdo.
2: Your testicles would be worth more than Derek's, right?
4: Hell no, they wouldn't.
2: Because you get on that
4: not
2: stair
4: even close.
2: Climber.
4: Mine are worth.
2: I mean, be honest. I mean,
4: 10 times what his are worth.
2: You know, you're thinking that yours are worth more.
1: I'm not thinking.
4: He's thinking that
1: no,
4: doesn't make anything. He also thinks Ohio is spelled H.
2: How?
4: Yeah.
2: H-I-O, Ohio.
4: So it really doesn't matter what Nard's thinking.
2: I like those Ohio Buckeyes.
4: Yeah. Nard's thinking that he's better than other people based on the color of his skin.
1: I do not either.
2: What is up with the voice, buddy?
1: I don't know.
2: What happened?
4: Doesn't matter what Nard's thinking.
2: Who are you yelling at?
1: I wasn't yelling at nobody.
4: Mm-hmm.
2: I'd be yelling. I mean, you said there was a big brawl at one of your kids' games.
1: There was.
2: Right? He's got all these kids
4: everywhere. Nard ran.
1: No, I didn't run.
4: Yeah, you did.
1: No.
4: You said you ran and called the cops.
1: I said call the cops.
4: Yeah, you said.
2: Oh, come on now. You did say you called the cops.
1: No,
4: yeah,
1: I
4: you
1: didn't.
4: Did.
2: You
1: no,
2: said
1: I
2: you
1: did.
2: Felt there
4: you
2: in
4: said
2: danger.
4: You yesterday, you said you ran to safety.
1: I ran to make sure my kid's good.
4: Okay.
1: Yeah, I didn't call the cops.
2: Yeah, that's not what I heard.
4: Yo, dude, is he dying?
1: I'm not dying.
4: What is he doing? What is the voice?
1: I don't know what's wrong with the voice. I woke up and it was like this.
2: That's
4: weird.
2: Did you give special kisses to an unclean woman?
1: No.
2: Did you bleep a man's bleep?
1: No.
2: Okay, that one was not convincing.
1: No.
2: That last one.
1: He goes, no.
2: That last one was not convincing.
1: No.
3: He said, no.
2: He said it.
4: Go, go, go. That's crazy.
2: What do you think it is? They're saying, hey, why don't you gargle with some bleach or Drano or something? Yeah, I'll do that. You probably should.
4: It like comes back for a second and then goes away.
2: Yeah.
4: That's all right. He'll probably be around later.
2: Yeah, we'll get your voice back again.
1: Yeah, try it.
4: Mm-hmm.
1: Yeah, try it.
2: Why are you whispering?
1: I'm not whispering.
2: Sounds like you're whispering. You're doing this on purpose. Is this a bit?
1: I wish it was.
4: I wish it was.
2: He said, I wish it was. Not I wish it was. He goes, I wish it was.
4: Must be allergies, I'm guessing.
2: Could be. They're real bad out there.
4: They are.
2: I can't even go outside.
4: People, there are some people in the chat that are like, I lost my voice out of nowhere, too. If that's true, then it's got to be allergies.
2: My eyes are permanently red here.
4: Yeah.
2: And I constantly feel like crap. Every time I get blood work done, they're always like, you're fighting allergies. Because, I guess they can tell in your blood work.
4: I don't know. When we moved here, I just didn't think allergies would ever be the problem. You know what I mean?
2: But they are.
4: They are. They're a big problem.
2: They whoop my ass, Derek, all the time.
4: Yeah.
2: I wake up and I can't even open my eyes. I got to peel my eyes open like a grilled cheese.
4: I just thought everything down here would be like dead because of the heat.
2: No.
4: I still get confused why there's so many like allergies because I'm like, I don't even have grass.
2: I got ragweed. I've always been allergic to ragweed and there's tons of that here.
4: Yeah.
2: Cedar.
4: No, it's bad.
2: I got all these cedar trees. I know. I basically have a woman's immune system.
4: I mean, it's a lot of people that have a woman immune system.
2: Well, Nard's got a woman's taste buds.
4: He's got a woman's throat right now.
2: Yeah, that's what I'm saying. He's got a woman's taste buds, clearly. Yeah.
4: And I don't know what people in the chat are talking about. Where's the podcast at? Last podcast uploaded on Apple and Spotify, both 8/24, which would be yesterday.
2: Okay.
4: So, I don't know. I don't know what you guys are talking. Maybe your phone sucks.
2: I should say this. Nard has a good woman's taste buds.
4: Yeah.
1: Yeah.
4: Okay. A good one. Okay. Yeah.
2: Right?
4: Mm-hmm.
2: Because a bad woman, be like, ugh. Oh my God. Ah.
4: Yeah, they wouldn't like it.
2: No, they wouldn't. But you got a good woman's taste buds, Nard.
4: He likes it. He gargles on it.
2: What's up, Dan?
0: Hey, man. I didn't know you guys were going to have Marge Simpson on.
2: I know he does. He does have a little bit of that Marge Simpson.
4: A little bit.
2: And he kind of looks like her. I know.
4: Yeah.
2: Do some Marge Simpson lines. I'll feed them to you. That's a great idea, Dan.
4: I don't know if he knows them.
2: Nope. I know. I'll feed them to him.
4: Okay.
2: Marge.
4: Simpson. It's really like, Homer. Like, that's, I don't know what else she really says.
2: I'll do a quote.
4: I know that she does crazy porn movies.
2: That's insane.
4: Yeah. Like, apparently she looks like all the neighbors here.
2: All right. This is what you got to do. Say, popular music is none of my business.
1: Popular music is none of my business.
2: No,
4: that sounds like he's thinking of dumb.
2: Yeah, it did.
4: He's trying, he's like clearing it. He can't get it.
2: Do this. Say, Bart, stop pestering Satan.
1: Bart, stop pestering Satan.
4: What was that?
2: I don't know.
4: He couldn't even. You said the line. He couldn't even repeat the words.
2: I know. The only problem that I have with Nard being in here, because it makes me stumble all over my words.
4: Yeah, I mean.
2: Because I got to use so many words in a day in a show.
4: Some people are asking Nard to elaborate on the massive brawl that happened at his kid's game. Yeah, I guess we didn't really touch on that. Nard didn't really tell the story well, so I don't really even know what happened. Apparently, there was just, like, a big fight at his son's basketball game between, like...
2: There was.
4: Parents, and I don't even know who. I guess maybe other parents?
2: Yeah. I'm going to ask you for a favor.
4: Yeah.
2: He's like the godfather over
4: and
2: there.
4: And I guess Nard got really scared. He ran out of the gym. I didn't run out of the gym. And then he realized he didn't have his kid.
1: What?
4: And so he had to try to run back in, but... He was very cautious of it. So I guess his son got beat up or something.
1: He did not.
4: Nard wasn't there to protect him.
1: Okay, you're dumb. Okay, you're down.
4: Yeah. Yeah, I don't know. As you can see, Nard can't really tell the story, so I don't know.
2: Look how they massacred my boy. Look how they massacred my boy.
4: Yeah. And then Nard ended up having sex with his sister. And
1: I did not.
2: Nard, say... I'm going to make him an offer he can't refuse.
1: I'm going to make an offer he can't refuse.
4: Yeah. This is nobody would respect that Godfather. But yeah, that Godfather's kind of stupid.
5: You know what? A man who doesn't spend time with his family can never be a real man.
1: What?
4: You can't. If the line is more than four words, he's like, huh?
2: What?
4: Go on, I'll repeat that.
1: I don't know all the words.
4: Well, Billy said them. Are you listening to Billy?
1: I am.
2: No, he's not. He never does.
1: It's really long.
4: You should just try to listen.
1: I was.
4: And then you could repeat it.
5: Talks too much, Derek. Billy talks too much. It's tough to listen to him.
4: He said, Nard, say this. And Nard said, what?
5: What? And then he said, he talks too much.
1: I did not say that.
4: That's what he said.
2: He goes, he talks too much.
5: Too many words.
1: No, I didn't.
2: All right. Speaking of too much, they're saying too much TV really does to your brain what it does and how much is too much. Bro, I grew up, all I did was watch TV.
4: Yeah, it definitely melts your brain, though, that's for sure.
2: No way.
4: I think it does.
2: All I, Derek, from the time, when I was a kid till I was, 30, I didn't turn the TV off. I would just keep the TV on 24/7 until it just died, and then I'd just get a new one.
4: No, I do remember, I used to, when I was a kid, I would sleep with the TV on all night.
2: All the time.
4: Because it's funny, because I would, I remember going to school, and I would know the dumbest stats because SportsCenter was just running on loop all night long.
2: All I had on was cartoons.
4: Oh, yeah.
2: Indiana Jones, Jurassic Park, Star Wars.
4: No.
2: Whatever was on. They're saying it raises dementia risk.
4: I bet it does. It makes sense.
2: It reduces the gray matter in your brain.
4: Dude, it's...
2: It disrupts your sleep.
4: Mm-hmm.
2: So how much is too much? Who cares? I love it.
4: I think it's also... Well, I guess they're not even saying it's about the content that you're watching. It's just literally the TV.
2: I don't know. It's my favorite.
4: But God. Dang, dude. Like, my chick gets on these stupid-ass kicks. Like, right now, she's been Big Bang Theory in her ass off. And I'm just like, this show's like a smart show, I guess. But I hate it, bro. I hate it. I hate everything about it.
1: Why?
4: I hate the characters. I hate the stupid nerd humor. I hate that, like, my chick's one of the dumbest people I know. And it's just like... You don't even get the jokes, I don't think. Like, these people would be laughing at you, these scientists or whatever the hell they are. Like, I don't understand how she got on this show. I really don't. And I also don't understand how this is, like, the biggest show of all time.
2: You know, I really don't like TV shows.
4: No, hell no. I don't. I hate sitcoms.
2: Derek, I got this thing where I can't watch shows that are on regular TV.
4: Mm-hmm.
2: Because I just don't like them. It has to be on cable. You know, when I was a kid, right? Everything had to be on cable. Now it has to be on streaming. If it's on a regular channel, I don't know the last time I went to a regular channel.
4: YouTube TV, I mean, I have it, and I only use it when I have to watch, when sports are on. If there's no sports, I literally just have it for sports.
2: For NFL Sunday Ticket.
4: Yeah, and then, you know. In the summer, sometimes it'll be like the major golf tournaments, or it's never baseball. World Cup was YouTube TV, or I guess basketball. The playoffs, anyway.
2: What is my problem? There's something wrong with me that I can't watch TV shows if they're just on regular networks. I have to only watch them if they're on HBO.
4: Yeah. Max. Well, that's what... This is on HBO. The Big Bang Theory.
2: Yeah, but it wasn't originally.
4: No, it wasn't.
2: Yeah, so I can't even do that. If it wasn't originally on there,
4: I got you.
2: I have to reject it. I don't know.
4: I was about
2: to
4: say, because this is streaming. It's not like we're turning on CBS every night.
2: But even though that it was... I
4: got you.
2: I turned my nose up to it because it was on CBS.
4: No, I hear you.
2: I have a problem.
4: I hate sitcoms. I hate them.
2: I have a problem. I don't know what my deal is.
4: Mm-hmm.
2: Can't watch them.
4: Yep.
2: All right, we got a shot at $1,000 coming up. I got Guns N' Roses tickets and more. All that on the way. Hang on.
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14: Did you know that 9 out of 10 Americans are sick of the divisions in our country? But there's one small step we can take to remember that we're still connected. All over America, strangers with different political views are coming together to talk about their lives, not politics, and discovering they actually have a lot in common. 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
15: Any dudes out there got to jump through hoops to get some booty? Is this the to-do list? All right, so this is what this guy's got to do, this husband. Has to do to get some cheeks.
17: This is going to get a lot of people. They're not going to like this. The mental load. My husband will do things for me, and I'm like, that's not, I don't care about the toys in the living room floor. I don't care if the lawn is mowed. What I do care about? Garbage recycling, dishwasher, vacuum, and give me a kiss. I wrote it on the fridge. And do you know what? When he has a minute, he's like, oh, what should I'm going to vacuum the floors. I'm going to unload the dishwasher. People are like, your husband should know this. No, there's a million tasks to do. Those are the ones that will really get me going. And I want to change it from to-do list to if you want to do it list.
15: Oh, I don't like that.
18: That's chore play.
15: Yeah. I don't like, that's worse.
18: Yeah.
15: That's, I don't like that. That's like some sort of holding the booty hostage unless you do this.
19: No, it's just helping out around the house and you're turning her on. Like, what? What's wrong with that?
15: I don't like it. I don't like
19: it. That's a sense of foreplay.
15: I don't like it because it's already, all right, she's already the decider, right, on that. But now it's like, all right.

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8: Another shot at $1,000 coming up.
9: Awesome.
8: Just got to listen for the keyword, and then you could have $1,000.
6: All right, I kind of like this.
8: This woman was saying that if you don't mouth hug your man when he can't sleep, you're a bad woman when you know that he has to get up and go pay the bills. Now, I want to flip this, though.
6: Okay.
8: If you got a woman and she's having trouble going to sleep and you don't go mouth hug her so she can get a good night's sleep because you know she's got to get up for work and pay the bills, then you got to mouth hug her. It can't just be one-sided. So if you got a good man, when he sees you can't sleep, then he needs to go down there, yonder, Australia, if you will.
9: Yep. I don't know.
8: What do you mean you don't know, Derek?
9: It's probably not, because I did it recently, so I think I'm probably...
8: You're good for the
9: year.
8: I think
9: I'm a pass the rest of the... Yeah, yeah, We'll head into 2027.

0: All right. Yes.
1: I'm there every day. I know.
0: All right.
2: I'm with Mart on this one. I own a gym. I'm a bodybuilder. We do not get approached by women the same way this guy's talking about.
3: Exactly. A bodybuilder is way different than a guy that's just getting muscles with abs. This dude's saying he's benching 250. He's not a bodybuilder. That's
0: it's
3: way
0: just funny
3: different.
0: To hear Nar talking about somebody else being full of themselves.
1: Because it's different because I know.
2: I've been through every era. I've been through that era. I've been all the way up to into bodybuilding. I train bodybuilders. I coach bodybuilders. I coach natural.
3: Well, Everett, why would I say that? Why would Everett lie about getting all this ass?
1: Because he's
3: also young, too.
0: Yeah, right.
4: No, because I am good.
0: No, like, you're a different life.
4: I think you are absolutely.
0: Maybe. What?
4: Listen, I look good.
0: Why goes to a different gym?
4: I bring in the good vibes. I'm
1: don't
4: I'm
1: bring pulling. Nothing. You shut up. Shut up.
4: You bring in the
1: get
4: good vibes.
1: Get your own, go home.
0: Get your little. Oh, oh, Nard's got beef.
1: God, this guy.
0: Like, Nard has a stereotype.
3: He doesn't. Nard doesn't like anybody that has a bigger ego than him.
0: Yeah.
1: Choke on some protein.
0: But I'm just saying, like, Nard has a. He's developed a stereotype for, like, these dudes that are his ops. It's these buff dudes in Camaros.
1: Yeah, this guy's an idiot. This guy is straight an idiot.
5: Sounds like you're jealous.
1: I'm not jealous.
3: It does sound like. Why are you yelling at us?
1: I'm not because my voice is going out, so I have to yell.
0: It sounds like you're jealous.
1: I'm not jealous.
0: All right. Yes. You say so.
1: I promise.
0: Okay.
3: All right. Texas Hammer Hotline, 1-855-FU-BILLY. Less than 20 minutes away from your shot at $1,000. 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
16: Man, that last topic got under Nora's name.
17: That got in his britches.
18: That thing all did, man. Yeah.
17: That thing rattled his VH.
18: That thing did not rattle.
17: Yeah, it did.
18: That thing shook up his VH.
17: That's right. It
18: rattled. Or nothing.
17: Yeah, it did.
18: Rearranged his.
17: There was no rearranging. That's right. Hold on. Let me play this again.
19: Jack's men don't just get more action. They also steal more wives. Research shows that the more muscular a man is, the more one-night stands they have, and the more that they have affairs with married
17: women. That's crazy. Hold on. Let me go to Savannah. Roxanne, I'm going to go to you in just a second, okay, Roxanne? I don't want you to hang up.
20: Yes, sir.
17: All right. Savannah, what'd you want to say?
20: I just wanted to say that I think Everett is full of it.
17: Yep.
20: And even if he's not completely delusional, it sounds like he's a pretty low-quality person, and probably so are the women he's supposedly talking about.
17: Well, it would be a low-quality woman that would be cheating on her husband, correct?
20: Exactly.
17: So,
20: women are
17: just like a guy for his aesthetics and not his personality, that would be a lower quality woman or a woman looking for instant gratification in the bedroom.
20: Yeah, but there's not a whole lot of people that are just like that constantly. And I don't know who told him that women are just, oh, they love muscle in the bedroom like that. Like
0: himself?
20: No.
14: Well, I mean, these women are kind of using him also, right? Aren't they kind of going up to him just because of how he looks and they're using him?
20: I don't think so, honestly. Nah.
14: Why would the guy
20: lie? What's that? It's hot. Like, we don't want that.
14: Well, hold on. Let me ask Roxy. Do you want that?
20: Absolutely not.
14: Well, I know that you don't, Savannah. Roxy, do you want a muscular man? A man with muscles?
21: So, hi, you guys. Good morning.
14: Hi.
21: So, I am a low-quality woman, I guess, what Savannah says. I was at work, and this muscular guy just showed us up. I'm married. I was married when I met him.
14: Yeah.
21: And I thought, hey, this guy looks pretty easy. I'm just going to take advantage of him.
14: Yeah.
21: So pretty much he stole me from my husband.
14: All right. Now, what are you going to say about that, Savannah? You were trying to blow up Everett that it didn't happen, but Roxy says
0: that it happens at
14: we
0: the
14: have
0: gym.
14: A low-quality woman, Roxy, calling
20: in. I still stand by what I said. I mean, I'm still woman's girl. If you're going to, you can do what you do, but I think that
14: you,
20: makes...
14: You wouldn't do that, but let me ask Roxy this. Roxy, was it worth it? Did he rattle the cheeks really good?
21: Yeah, now we're married, and now I have a son with him, and he's still muscular. I'm pretty sure women still hit on him all the time, but, you know, that's just the way of the game. You know, you can't expect to be with the muscular man and not expect any competition. That's just what it is.
14: There's going to be other women that want him. So I got a question for you, Roxy. Does he wear a slutty male clothes to show off his muscles?
21: No, but
14: you know, there's some dudes. You know, women maybe dress a little scantily clad, but then dudes can too, where they show off their muscles and stuff like that. They dress kind of like slutty.
21: Well, sounds funny. So though, when I met him, when I met him, he was wearing tight clothes, but his explanation for that was because he didn't want to buy bigger clothes. Because he had gained some weight muscularly, right?
14: I do the opposite. When I lose weight, I buy baggier clothes.
21: No, he
14: see me now. I look like just a big giant idiot.
21: I don't know what it is. He just didn't want to buy new clothes. He was like, "No, I didn't think I was gonna gain that much muscle, so I just kind of kept it."
14: Well, I didn't think I was gonna lose it. I just bought a 2XL like hoodie that just online just during the break.
0: Whoa!
14: Yeah, and then what I get like the. The angry big guys, they're like, you're taking it from us.
0: Nobody does that.
21: I mean, if you're going to show up on a rack, right?
14: You should chop on our racks, Billy. Taking it from us. Savannah, do you think Roxy's a low-quality woman as she was this muscled-up man stole her?
20: Yeah, a little bit.
14: Yeah.
20: And I mean, it's not... I just think the person, like, if you cheat on your significant other, like, you should just left first.
14: Well, Roxy, how fast did he get in them britches? You know what I mean?
20: And, like, what's the likelihood that one you or your new partner, are y'all going to step out again? You know what I mean?
14: I mean, they
20: if
14: could.
20: If you already done it once.
14: Well, he's got those muscles. She probably
21: no, yeah, for sure. For sure.
14: Roxy, how fast did he get in them drawers?
21: Right now I'm just enjoying the ride, you guys.
14: No. What I'm saying is, like, after you saw him, he came to your work, he was muscle tight clothes. How fast did he get those cheeks?
21: Well, it took him a month because, you know, we saw each other every now and then, yeah, things got pretty hot.
14: Hot pretty fast,
21: pretty
14: huh? How fast did the mouth hugs happen?
21: Did the what?
14: Hot mouth hugs, you know, right away? Is that quick?
21: Maybe like 3 weeks.
14: Three weeks.
21: It was just, yeah.
14: Goodness
21: yeah, because I did still have a husband. So, yeah. Like, I was always reluctant. I was like, oh, no, I shouldn't be doing this.
14: Shouldn't be doing
21: this.
14: This
21: guy
14: bleep,
21: looks so
14: bleep.
21: Easy.
14: I should not be doing this. Bleep, bleep, bleep, bleep, bleep. I shouldn't be doing this. Bleep, bleep, bleep. I did
21: it. Yeah, yeah. I did it, and I divorced my husband, and now he's my
14: husband. And so you're just enjoying the ride as long as it's going to last.
21: For sure. He's going to break my heart if he does. I already knew it was going to happen. It was worth it.
20: Yeah.
14: She says it was worth it. Okay. Let's say he did cheat on you, but he's like, she means nothing. I was just cheating on you once, a couple times. I was just, you know, I'm a dog. Would you take him back?
21: Well, first of all, I told him if he cheats on me that I should never know.
17: Oh, smart.
21: And if he ever had a baby with someone, then that would be it for me.
17: Okay, you so know? He can do whatever he wants. He can run around.
3: That's how my whatever it is. That,
17: but as long as he doesn't get anybody pregnant, you don't care.
21: As long as I don't find out or if nobody gets pregnant, I don't really care.
17: Can I add something? As long as he doesn't bring any diseases home. Can you add that maybe this weekend or maybe tonight? You can talk to him and be like, hey, I talked to Billy. You know, remember how I said you could run around on me and stuff like that? Like, remember I said about the baby? I want to add STDs to that.
21: No, STDs have always been, like, bottom line also.
17: Okay, yeah, good. I just want to make sure. I just want to throw that out there just so you got a couple things. You're like, all right, do what you want, run around.
21: Oh, yeah, and I go to the doctor all the time, so I'll know.
17: Yeah, you will. That's good. Savannah, do you still think she's a low-quality woman?
4: Damn.
21: What was that? I'm sorry.
17: Well, Savannah, I'm just curious. After talking to her, do you still feel Roxy's low quality? You want to take
22: I
17: that
22: feel
17: back?
22: Like her, I feel like her choice in men is, she sounds like a sweetheart, honestly, but I feel Thank like you. Her choice in men is low quality. You sound so sweet, honestly. And you know what? I mean, maybe it's because I'm bisexual, so I love women, and I just can't help that.
17: Are we making a love connection here? I mean, is stuff
22: we
17: gonna happen?
22: Might be. I mean, But I'm just like I do. You sound so sweet, but your quality in men, I'm not. I don't like it.
17: Well, what's you guys' qualities in women? Let's get to that.
22: You know what? Honestly, I have real bad taste.
17: She just gnawed it out on us. Ma'am, did you say, hold on, Savannah, did you say you have bad taste in women?
22: Yeah, I do.
17: Oh, man, we're just juveniles.
4: Yeah.
17: Just juveniles getting a paycheck, you know that?
4: Mm-hmm.
17: Just a bunch of juveniles, that's all. All right, I got to take a break. $1,000 next.
23: It's back!
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14: All right, let's see what this keyword is. It's want. 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I'd very much like to get all the winners. That's
2: yes.
14: what I would like. I want all the winners, great. Derek. I'd like to be very greedy. I'd like a lot of people to participate. That would be very nice. Want. Mm-hmm. Want is the keyword. Now get your money. You got 30 minutes. Guns N' Roses tickets, I think. I'll have to ask Chris if we got those.
2: Okay.
14: Pretty sure. I know we gave away a prize to this lady that just kind of went off earlier on the show.
2: I mean,
14: we want to reward people that have great calls.
2: That was a great call.
14: It was such a great call. All right. So this woman says, if you don't mouth hug your man when he can't sleep, you're a bad woman. Is this up there, Derek?
2: I don't think there was audio.
14: There's not audio. All right, badass.
2: Yeah.
14: Well, that's what this woman was saying.
2: I think, it was just a demonstration.
14: Oh, yeah. This is a good demonstration, too.
2: Yeah.
14: This woman's got a rack on her.
2: Yes, she does.
14: Goodness gracious.
2: And her husband's tossing and turning.
14: Yeah.
2: And she just puts up her hair and then does her thing.
14: It looks like she bounces like she went over a speed bump in a car.
2: Uh-huh.
14: Look at this. Look at how much bounce there is to these things. Look at that, Nard. Look at this.
2: Oh, watch incredible.
14: This. I want you to watch this. It's like she just drove over a speed bump. Check it out.
2: Mm-hmm.
14: All right. And look at that. Yeah. It's like, wow, she just went over a speed bump. So her theory is, she goes, when he can't sleep, but you know the only solution. And that is to mouth hug it up, to kill that. I think that's the cure for restless leg syndrome.
2: I just don't think any woman has ever thought like that ever.
14: We got to stop, just
2: if she
14: pill popping, right, Derek?
2: Mm-hmm.
14: Big farm, it should be big mouth. That's what we need.
2: Sure.
14: We need big mouth. We don't need big farm for restless leg syndrome. We need big mouth.
2: Mm-hmm.
14: What do you think, Nard?
3: I mean, if that's something that they discuss, like, oh, yeah, like, this definitely will help me get to sleep, but...
14: Oh, my gosh.
3: I don't think that's for every guy that's restless. You can't automatically assume just because he's restless.
14: Yeah, you can.
3: No, it could just be like, hey, like...
2: You don't think that would help every guy sleep?
3: I don't think so.
14: You've done it, huh, and it didn't help your man sleep?
3: What? No.
2: I think he's saying he's got it done to him and it didn't help him sleep.
3: Like, I guess a little bit, but, like, I'd rather have my back scratched or, like...
4: Oh, my God.
3: Or, like, her...
2: Than that?
4: Boo.
3: Yeah.
2: You'd rather have your back scratched than get a mouth hug?
3: And, what?
4: Boo,
3: not everything has to be sexual.
14: What do you think? Not everything has to be sexual?
2: Yeah, that's what he said. He's been crying that a lot lately.
3: This guy. Or like her long nails.
14: Hey, ladies and gentlemen, not everything needs to be sexual.
3: Or like her long nails, like scratching your skull. All right,
14: guys, would you rather have
2: your skull?
3: Yeah. Like
14: long nails on your skull.
3: Yeah, like just rubbing your head. You know what I mean? Like,
2: I got it.
3: What's wrong with that?
14: This person said Nard's lettuce is tainted.
3: That puts me asleep so fast.
2: Getting your skull scratched.
3: And you like back scratched? Yeah, that's the best feeling in the world.
4: Over a mouth. Yes. Get out of here.
3: Not everything's about sex, guys. Not everything.
2: No, we're talking about what would put you to bed better.
3: I think
2: to you, a back scratching would put you to bed better.
17: This dude definitely has a teddy bear. Yeah, you do. You've got a teddy bear.
3: No.
17: Yes. Oh, man.
2: It looks like you do.
3: I,

0: Well, you said you'd rather have your back scratched.
1: Yeah, because I don't want...
2: Well, you need a mom.
1: No, because you don't...
2: Yeah, you need a mom. Any moms out there, what you need? You need a grandmother.
1: You want to show them that not everything leads to sex?
0: Hmm.
1: Like, what? Like, why are we always have to be like...
0: How do you get put to bed if your guy's tossing and turning? The ladies are like, hey, give him a mouth hook.
2: Hold on. Okay. See if you can find this. There's a piece of audio. This woman, she just likes food, and she just likes to bang.
1: Okay.
2: Find that. She's like, because Nard's acting like, oh, you know, women don't want this. They don't want this at all.
1: They don't. Is it food fantasies or no?
2: No.
1: Okay.
2: It's right. This woman that she goes.
3: Eat and bang.
2: Yeah.
1: Okay, eat and bang. Okay.
2: All right, yeah, all right, that's all right. It. Because Nard's like, oh, not everything needs to be about sex.
1: Not everything has to be about
0: sex.
1: Put
0: it in row one.
1: It's okay. Ridiculous that it has to be.
2: Okay, well, listen to this lady. I'm going to take this lady's advice. I'm not going to take this idiot's advice.
4: I was on the phone with one of my friends recently, and she asked what's my hobbies and passions, and I was like, girl, I just like to... You know what I mean? Like, what else is there to do? I just like to eat and...
2: That's
1: and
2: it.
1: And she's single, and she's probably got a roster.
2: No, she's a woman.
1: Yeah, she's
2: single. She's a woman. She just wants to...
1: Yeah, a married woman would not just want to have sex and
2: that's
1: eat.
2: Why married women are terrible.
1: No, a married woman wants to go do activities.
2: Yeah, then, that makes marriage not
1: with,
2: fun.
1: And then have a good relationship with your spouse.
2: No, this is the perfect woman.
4: I was with one of my friends recently.
2: This right here is the perfect woman.
4: Passions, and I was like, girl, I just like to...
2: That's her hobbies.
1: You're not supposed to treat your lady like a sex slave.
2: Like, she just wants to bleep.
1: Because she's not married. She's not in a relationship. She's a girl that's throwing it out there to every guy.
2: Nah, I believe
1: that's her.
2: That's
1: her telling her, like, she's easy. You just have to buy her a melon and
2: stop it. That's a woman that enjoys it. That's what a man wants.
3: Yes.
2: Not a woman that acts like she enjoys it.
1: Acting like they enjoy it,
2: yeah,
1: but like
2: they are. They act. They put up a front and act.
1: Well, yeah, they're gonna act if they're always being begged for it, or if they're always having to do it. Yeah, they're gonna have to act. But you,
2: this woman, her favorite hobby. This is what a dude would say. I just like to eat and bang. That's a dude's two favorite things in the whole world.
1: Yeah, you want to bang a girl that's like a dude? Okay.
2: What?
0: That has the mentality of a dude.
1: I mean, yeah. I mean, that's essentially like what you're doing. Like, that's you're basically having sex with her because she's like a dude. Like, she wants to eat and have sex.
2: No,
0: yeah, but she's a female.
1: And yeah, I bet she watches
2: female
1: sports,
2: parts.
1: And then I bet she farts too.
0: Yeah, all women fart.
1: I know, but I bet she do it right in front of you, and you guys don't like that.
0: I like
1: that.
0: A woman that drinks beer.
2: I don't think she would do that. I'm not picking
1: does.
2: That up. Why do you add stuff?
1: Because that's what she's doing.
2: That's not what she didn't say. I like to fart,
1: and she like,
2: bang, and eat. She didn't say that.
1: That's the next step. If that's
0: are you just mad because you came off like you like dudes a little bit?
1: No, that's not like you.
0: Is that what you're mad about?
1: No.
0: Because you're really mad.
1: I'm not mad. I just
0: you're just like, I like my back scratched.
1: I do. It's so nice. It's the best.
0: Yeah, so that came off a little... You know.
2: Just get a cat.
1: No, that's not the same thing.
2: Throw some catnip on your back.
0: I don't know why you're all mad.
1: I'm not being mad. I have to talk loud because my voice is going
0: out. And honestly, this video was like a girl that was like, hey, if your man can't sleep, give him a mouth hug. Hey, it wasn't a guy that said it.
1: Yeah, but she's being really slutty.
2: This is what you need, Norton. You need a tree in your yard.
1: I do need a tree.
2: Your back on the tree.
0: Oh, okay.
2: That's all you need.
0: I'm just saying,
2: you need a woman. He needs an oak.
0: Just for the record, the whole thing was... Like, it wasn't a dude saying, hey, if I can't sleep, give me a mouth. It was a girl saying that.
1: But that's just saying that, like, she's not in a relationship. And that's saying that...
2: She's married.
0: Yeah.
1: Nah.
2: Nord, the whole... Okay.
1: She's farting.
0: The whole thing was... If you
2: Who's farting? Why are you ruining my bit?
1: I'm not ruining your
2: farts.
1: Bit.
2: Yes, you are.
1: No.
2: Yes, you are. Shame on you. You're ruining this great bit with farts.
1: She has a man...
0: It's a girl that takes good care of a man.
1: She has a man mentality. She's farting. Yeah, she's going to fart.
2: He's just saying stuff to say stuff.
1: I'm not just
2: today.
1: Saying stuff to say stuff.
2: No. It's all the weird stuff you're inhaling at Amazon.
1: No, if a girl has a man mentality, she's going to fart, she's going to eat, sleep,
0: I don't think
1: sex.
0: She has a man mentality.
1: I think she does.
0: Because
2: she's very feminine, Nard.
0: Yeah.
1: She looks feminine.
0: She's very into taking care of her dude.
1: Yeah.
0: That's all it is.
2: Thank you, Derek.
0: The girl that is farting is like the girl that is like, hey, I just want food and to bang.
1: You don't.
2: I don't even think the woman that's farting probably doesn't even want sex that much.
1: Yeah, she does.
0: I think she does. Yeah.
2: No, the woman that farts doesn't want sex that much.
0: The woman that farts wants to get pounded.
2: No, yeah. the woman that farts just wants to get pounded and watch. She wants
1: sports.
2: To watch TikTok and eat.
1: No.
2: Doom scrolling.
0: No.
2: She's just ripping ass and doom scrolling.
0: No, sir.
1: Nope.
2: Yeah.
0: I don't think so.
2: You know who farted? The Boo Boo family.
3: Yeah.
0: Yeah. You don't think they like to get pounded?
2: She liked to eat. They like to boo boo and doo doo.
0: That one girl's on OnlyFans.
2: Ugh. All right. So this woman says, if you don't mouth hug your man when he can't sleep, you are a bad woman.
0: Hmm.
2: So I do think that that might be correct. But as I said, if you're a woman, like in Chris's case, where she's the breadwinner, then as a gentleman, when you see that you're, you know, breadwinning woman, it can't sleep, then you got to go over there. You got to go down yonder.
3: No, she can't. Yeah.
2: And put her to sleep with some mouth cuddles.
3: Yeah. But she can't sleep when I do that because I just keep waking her up.
2: Well, you do it to put her to sleep. You don't.
0: Yeah. You don't do it when she's asleep.
2: If she's already asleep, bud.
0: You just leave her be.
2: Just let her sleep.
0: Yeah. The whole thing was putting her to sleep.
2: Yeah. It's not waking her up with it.
0: No.
2: Which you should. I think you should. Saturday mornings, you should wake her up with that.
3: Saturday mornings.
2: Yeah, because
0: the original thing was that the guy tosses and turns and can't sleep.
1: That's wild.
3: I think it's a great idea.
1: Of course you do.
2: Yeah.
0: These guys have turned it into farting and...
2: they've ruined my bit. They've ruined this really romantic thing that this wife wanted to do
1: it's
2: for her husband.
1: It's dirty.
2: Yes, it is.
3: It's romantic.
2: It's not dirty.
1: And she's like, I don't want to eat and have sex. Like, what? Get out of here.
2: I only played that because you were pushing back about the woman that wanted to put her man to sleep by giving him a mouth hug.
0: Mm-hmm. It was two different things.
2: Yeah. But I was like, look... Because you're like, no, women don't.
0: He was just trying to explain it to you.
2: Women don't want that. Women aren't into that. And so I wanted to play you audio of this woman. Her two favorite hobbies is to eat and bang. That's it. Mm-hmm. Her and her friends are talking about, you don't have any other hobbies?
0: Yeah, buddy.
1: Yeah, she needs more hobbies.
2: Man. No, sorry, she doesn't.
0: Man. One day you'll get a girl.
1: No, she needs more hobbies.
0: One day you'll understand more. Like, you've never been in a relationship. So.
1: Yeah, I have. And
0: when?
1: What do you mean when?
0: It's been what? Like, 84 years.
2: The only real relationship you've had is with your mother.
1: What?
0: Yeah.
2: That's it.
0: You don't really know how the dynamic works.
1: I do. It doesn't always have to be about sex
0: It's not. This was not about sex at all.
1: But like...
0: you made it about sex.
2: Caring about your man.
1: Yeah, caring about your man. You don't have to give him a mouth hug every time. Like, you could do other...
0: Don't ever say that again.
1: Why?
2: Whose side are you on?
0: Yeah. We should always be fighting to get mouth hugs.
3: I'm on the side of romance.
1: Yeah, you don't always.
2: I'm on the side of romance.
0: Every day.
1: No, it doesn't need to be every day.
0: But it'd be nice.
1: Yeah,
0: it's not gonna happen, but it'd be cool, wouldn't it?
1: You want her to do that, like?
0: Yeah, that's what I'm talking about. I don't want you to do it.
1: I know. I'm just
2: Nard.
1: Saying, not everything has to be about sex.
2: Nard. Hey, bud.
1: Yeah.
2: Your ovaries are showing.
1: No, they're not.
2: Yes, I can see them on camera. They're, put them away.
1: They're put away.
2: No, I can see your ovaries.
1: No, I'm just saying.
2: We're going to get in trouble.
1: Guys like to be put to sleep other ways. See, like, they like good cuddles. They do. Like, a long day of work.
2: All right, then ask the dudes.
1: Yeah.
2: That men, would you rather have cuddles and back scratches and then you want...
0: To put you to sleep.
1: Yeah.
2: Do you want
1: There's
2: that?
1: There's a lot
2: you
1: of dudes that come home from, like, a 12-hour day and they just lay in their woman's arm and go to sleep.
0: But they'd rather get a mouth hug.
1: They would.
0: Yeah.
3: 10 out of 10
0: They
3: guys.
0: Would.
1: No.
0: Then you're just being dumb.
1: No, I'm not being dumb.
0: Yeah, you are.
1: No, I'm not.
3: Why would you want to cuddle when you could get a
1: because
3: mouth hug?
1: Because it's a good stress relief.
0: Why would you want... You usually cuddle to get a mouth hug.
1: No, that's... I mean, it's good, but it's nothing like...
2: All right, 1-855-FU-BILLY.
3: So frustrating.
0: You can't help it. He's a moron.
2: Nard needs to start wearing a dress to work to match his new boobs and vagina.
1: No, that's stupid.
2: He didn't get a vagina, guys. He
1: no,
2: just
0: it's
2: got
0: not,
2: boobs.
0: Nard. It's not stupid.
2: He got
1: it
2: a belly
1: so
2: button.
1: Stupid.
0: It
2: he
0: makes
2: got a,
0: sense, Bub.
2: He got a boob job.
0: It does.
2: And he got the abs. He
0: You're
2: got,
0: being
2: and he
0: really
2: got
0: stupid.
2: The liposuction.
1: It's not being really stupid.
0: You're having really terrible takes lately.
1: No, it's not.
2: It's a bad take.
1: No, it's not.
0: It is.
1: It's not a bad take, guys.
2: Yeah, it is.
1: Like, if you guys worked all day.
0: You're making it sound like we're into men.
1: It does not say that we're in the. I'm not saying go.
0: You're making it sound like we're on 99.5 Kiss Men.
1: That's
0: what you're doing right now.
1: It does not. Like, if I'm being serious, like, there's a lot of dudes that like to just cuddle.
2: I don't have any calls, bud. You're the only
0: Nobody's
2: one.
0: Got your back.
2: You're alone on Cuddle Island.
1: Yeah, because you guys are a bunch of sharks in the water just waiting for the blood.
2: No, you're on Cuddle Island alone.
1: They say that I'm by myself. They're like, well, I'm not going to take that bullet.
2: What?
0: They're accusing you of having a belly ring.
1: What? I don't have a belly ring. That's so stupid.
2: They're accusing you of having a BH tattoo.
1: I don't have a BH tattoo.
2: Do you have your BH pierced?
1: It's very calming.
2: Calming?
0: When she's cuddling you, do you like her to spread your cheeks?
1: I do not.
0: And slide it?
1: No, I do
2: tickle
1: not.
2: Tickle his butt.
0: Yeah.
2: He's a tickle butt.
1: It's good.
0: Do you like it when she just rests it between your cheeks?
1: Oh,
2: yes,
1: my God.
2: Nick, what do you think? Go ahead, Nick. You're on the air, live.
5: Oh, my bad. Yeah, I like mouth sex. Anybody that doesn't want a mouth sex before they go to bed is as a boot.
2: Okay, all right, Nick. Let me ask you a serious question. So your legs are restless. They're moving around. You can't fall asleep. If your woman hair tied it up and then gave you a mouth hug to help you fall asleep, isn't that a great woman?
5: Yeah, the best.
2: Yeah, the best.
1: It's great,
2: best.
1: But you don't need that every time
2: Jackie.
1: You're restless.
2: Jackie, are your two favorite hobbies to eat
1: you
2: and bang?
1: You guys are misunderstanding what's going on.
6: Yes, it is. But let me tell you something. I mean, why can't y'all let Nard have his opinion? I mean, why are you trying to get him on y'all's side?
2: I don't need him. I just don't want him. Okay, it's fine. He can have his own opinion as a contract employee with no association with our program. Yeah. I'm fine with that. I just want to clearly... There's a divide. Nard is a contract employee. And his thoughts and opinions are not the thoughts and opinions of the Billy Madison Show. That's all I wanted to come across.
1: If we're all on the same page, what a boring ass show.
6: But don't complain that he's not participating or he doesn't talk. No,
2: I love this because he sounds like an idiot. And that's my favorite part. Jackie, have you ever put your man to bed with a mouth hug? Did I lose her? Jackie.
6: Yes, I'm sorry.
2: Yeah, have you ever put your man to bed with a mouth hug because you noticed his legs are moving around?
6: Definitely. Right. But
2: would your man rather have one of your special Jackie hugs or cuddles?
6: Well, for me, it's different, so I'm going to say both.
2: Well, what do you mean it's different?
1: Because you don't have to have it every
6: day. Well, it's different because you're trying to get me to pick one or the other.
2: Which one would you rather do?
6: Both. Because at least I know he's getting satisfied in each end.
2: Yeah, okay. Yeah, that's all Nard. He wants to be satisfied on both ends.
1: That's how her mind is. It's like, that's what he wants, but she just really wants to just
2: Hey, Nard, we're going to go to Iowa here in just a second. Then we'll go to Michael. We'll go to Jesse. We'll go to everybody else that's on the phone lines. 1-855-FUBILLY. If you guys can hang on. Nard was saying it just can't always be about sex.
1: It doesn't need to be all about sex. Yeah, but it's good to cuddle.
2: It's good to cuddle.
1: Yes.
2: All right, we'll be right back.
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0: says that if you don't mouth hug your man so that he can sleep, let's say he's having, you know, just rolling around, tossing and turning, and you're like, oh, let me help him out. Let me hair tie this up, get to business, and you help him go to sleep. Yes, that's ma'am. That's just cool. That's just a nice woman. And then I played some audio because Nard said he just wants to cuddle. He wants his skull scratched.
1: I was on the phone with one of my friends recently, and she asked what's my hobbies.

0: like injuring all the players.
1: Oh, I heard about that.
0: Yeah.
1: So can the league force him to then sell the team?
0: Over a prostitution thing? They didn't do that to Jerry or
1: Robert Kraft.
0: Yeah, like, no, I don't think they're going to.
1: So they can't.
0: I think they're kind of done with, like, forcing that out. The last one they did it to was obviously the Washington guy.
1: Have you seen the push to legalize it? And they're never going to legalize it.
0: No, hell no,
1: it.
0: They're not, because of human trafficking.
1: Yeah, because of that.
0: Yeah.
1: So they're not going to legalize this.
0: You can't. Too many people would then, like, no.
1: An Oregon woman threw a huge fit after she was told to get her dog's paws off the counter at a local coffee shop. But the business had the last laugh. She threw a huge fit.
0: Mm-hmm.
1: Because the dog...
0: Because they wanted the paws off.
1: Yeah, hey,
0: yeah.
1: Can you? We don't mind your dog being
0: That's
1: in here.
0: That's reasonable.
1: But can you get the paws off of there?
0: Because their paws, they're just, like, walking in turds and...
1: They walk in their own pee?
0: Yeah. Say, like, hey... Let's not have the paws on the counter. That's a reasonable ask.
1: Yeah. Now I feel bad because but my dog's 4 pounds.
0: Okay.
1: And I took it to a restaurant, had its paws on the counter.
0: Just, damn it.
1: Well, because it was eating a french fry.
0: Okay.
1: Just one.
0: Yeah.
1: It's a small dog. Like, I was done with my food by the time I was done with the french fry.
0: I got you.
1: Yeah, I probably shouldn't have done that.
0: That's all right.
1: I never brought her back, in my defense.
0: Yeah, that's good.
1: So... But nobody thought it was, like, gross because she's such a little tiny dog.
0: Oh, man, they probably thought it was adorable.
1: The most, the cutest thing ever.
0: That's what I would have thought.
1: And I'm like, well, if babies can have their hands on there, why can't a dog?
0: And they're just walking.
1: And they're crawling, right? They're in a diaper.
0: Uh-huh. Gross. They pee on themselves.
1: A horrified tourist was left aghast after being given a receipt from a restaurant saying, burn the eggs and spit on them after she asked for eggs to be well-cooked. So, you want these eggs really well cooked? Okay. And then I guess the person that was there, the waitress or whatever, said, burn the eggs and spit on them. Just because they want you to just get it the way that it comes. They don't like alterations to anything. That's one of their big pet peeves. If you're like, hey,
0: can I get this instead
1: of
0: this?
1: I like this.
0: Yeah.
1: Can you put everything on the side?
0: Uh-huh.
1: Like, ugh. Then they get upset at you.
0: Yeah, they do.
1: It's like, I like what you have to offer, but if you could just change this, I would be better to my liking.
0: Mm-hmm.
1: That's why I'm coming
0: customize.
1: To the restaurant. Yeah. They don't like you to customize.
0: They don't like to customize.
1: Yeah. No, they don't. But that doesn't give them the right to burn the eggs and then spit on
0: them. No, it doesn't at all. It's just like, maybe find a different line of work.
1: Anytime where they take the plate and they're going to go take it back,
0: I pay
1: the bill and I leave.
0: Yeah. No. I never turn the food back in.
1: They can't.
0: It's like I ordered it a certain way. If I get it that way, great. If not, it's not going back. It's not going back.
1: Because you know what they're going to do.
0: I mean, I don't. I'm sure like some places are just fine,
1: no,
0: but
1: they're not.
0: I'm not risking it.
2: I roll those dice all the time.
0: Yeah.
1: No, they're going to teabag it.
0: My wife's the same way. If you mess up something, like she's sending it back.
1: I can't. A Texas woman has been indicted after allegedly calling a young child ugly and picking them up by the feet and swinging them around.
0: Okay, that's insane.
1: Yeah. Well, school's back.
0: Yeah, school is back.
1: Anyway, she's been indicted. I think
0: that's
1: this happened a while ago.
0: That's good.
1: She's finally been indicted.
0: Lock her up.
1: I think a lot of people want to call kids ugly.
0: Which is really rude.
1: It's super rude.
0: They're just kids.
1: It's super rude.
0: A lot of them go through like... A lot of them go through, like, ugly duckling, like, phases, too.
1: Sure.
0: They're
1: just growing.
0: Yeah, right.
1: They haven't even reached their full potential.
0: Relax, buddy. Yeah. And even if they are just ugly, relax.
1: I saw a woman, because, you know, she's kid was kind of, you know, not a looker.
0: Mm-hmm.
1: You know, kind of tough to look at. Eyesore, if you will. You know, some kids are eyesores.
0: Yeah.
1: And, you know, they'll grow out of it. You know, a lot of people have been an eyesore as a kid and then grew up to be very beautiful people.
0: Yeah, sure.
1: But this kid was a bit of an eyesore, and the woman just said, oh, look at your boy. Nice.
0: Uh-huh.
1: Nice. Not like, oh, that's
0: nice.
1: So cute or anything.
0: She you have said, a boy.
1: That's nice. I'm like, she just called that kid ugly.
0: What is that about?
1: She literally called that kid ugly.
0: Yeah.
1: But, I mean, it was...
0: That ain't right.
1: It was... You know, it was odd looking. Like that one, if that one turns out to be beautiful, that's going to be crazy.
0: Mm-hmm.
1: That'll be impressive.
0: Yeah, it will.
1: The married father and divorcee arrested over allegedly having sex during a flight in business class have had their case dismissed.
0: Oh.
1: Okay. So this dude, he was married.
0: Yep.
1: And he was banging this woman that recently got divorced in business class. I mean, in their defense, it's like, oh, we're taking care of business.
0: Yeah, I thought they were
1: Let's
0: perks.
1: Let's get down to business, right? I thought right here, why am I paying for this good seat?
0: I thought these had some perks.
1: I'm not sitting in coach.
0: What's this about?
1: Yeah. Coach is for touching yourself.
0: What? All right.
1: Well, that's it. That's all I got.
0: Okay. All right.
1: I don't have anything else.
0: No, I understand.
1: We're going to make something up if you want.
0: No, it's fine.
2: Yeah, we don't need
1: to. Yeah, I'm ready to have the show over.
3: 15 seconds.
0: Yeah, right.
1: We got to do this whole thing again and then again and then again.
0: Yep.
1: So I'd prefer just to hang on to some stuff.
0: You're fine.
1: All right. We'll see you tomorrow.
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time. I have not gone swimming, not a one time this summer. It's Rock 101.1. It's Mighty Iris. What am I doing with my life? Sorry, that was my breakdown of the week. I don't even have a bathing suit. When's the last time I even owned a bathing suit? It's been years. I haven't lived. Here's Group Love.

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That's a good tongue exercise. Lubbock. Lubbock. It's Rock 101.1. It's Mighty Irish. Sorry. Was that disgusting? Have you gone to YouTube? Because Hoobastank, their whole set from this past Warped Tour in Long Beach, that was last week. Their whole set, like 30 minutes.

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And then you could possibly be seeing Guns N' Roses live September 9th, Globe Life Field in Arlington. Good luck. Text the word guns. Here's Nirvana.

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From the grunge of the 90s to the evolution of rock, we've been the soundtrack of the Hub City since the days of Reese Air Force Base. 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

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Okay, Friday, we're counting down the days to Mike D's debut solo album. Mike D of this group right here, the Beastie Boys, has a new album coming out, and his singles are pretty dope, if I do say so myself.

0: 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Cool.
1: Boring.
0: 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We'll be right here when you're done pretending to care. 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

Oh my God, the new Weezer album is like the bee's knees. It's the dog's tuxedo. You have to listen to it. It's Rock 101.1. Weezer's new gold album is out. Look up Up in the Clouds. Look up The L.A. Sound. That is my favorite song, The L.A. Sound. It's so catchy, and I hope we eventually play it on the station. Here's Tim.

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Man, it's almost September, and you know what's coming in September? This documentary, Oasis, Don't Look Back in Anger. It's Rock 101.1. You have to say Anger. And you can already buy your advance tickets right now. The showing starts September 9th. That's a Wednesday. I want to see it at the IMAX because I never got to see their reunion tour. So I got that going for me. Here's one.

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Rock 101.1. Pearl Jam has an albumversary coming up this week. I'm not going to tell you when, not going to tell you what it is. I have to let you simmer. I have to let it stew for a little bit. It's Rock 101.1.

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101.1. Hello, it's Mighty Iris. Have you heard Collective Soul's new album? Because it's so good. It sounds like the Cars. It doesn't even sound like them. Look it up. It's called Touch and Go, which is a car song. I know. Look it up. 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

0: want to hold one, not turn straight, but I'm about to blow one. 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

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Sorry, I need water. It's Mighty Iris. I tried a kale tonic. It was that green juice. It has the Fuji apple, the kale, cucumber, and lemon. 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I would have that every morning if I could. There's Mookie Chance.

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I started following one of the Green Day cast members of the Nimrods movie. It's Rock 101.1. His name's Kyler, K-Y-L-R. Oh my goodness. People aren't even using vowels in the names anymore. That's so like pop star. Anyway, John Stamos follows him, and they met. I saw a picture of them too at the premiere, I'm guessing. How did he meet John Stamos? I got to ask him. Now I hope he does an interview with me. Here's Green Day.

It's Rock 101.1. Hello, it's Mighty Iris. All right, so Weezer tracks. Have you listened to the new Weezer album yet? If you have not, CEO is awesome. The song No.

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Have you guys heard the new Beck? There's new Beck out there. Because September's almost here. He has a new album coming out called Ride Lonesome. That's out September 18th. But his newest single's called Disappearing Act. Beck, this guy right here. Go check it out. It's on YouTube.

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Yeah, I'm hoping the guy that plays Fred in the Green Day movie will do a phone interview with me. I'm going to reach out. It's Rock 101.1. Hopefully Nimrod's is now streaming on, you know, the streaming platforms. Go look it up. Here's she.

0: 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You want to win? Get your phones out right now. Text the word guns to 806-900-1011, and then you could be seeing them. Guns N' Roses live September 9th, Globe Life Field in Arlington. Good luck.
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It's Mighty Iris. Over and out. I'm going to go eat a bowl of fruit. I'm craving sweets, so I guess that's my fix, right? You have to eat fruit to be healthier. I can do it. I can do this. Have a great rest of your Tuesday. Here's My Chemical Romance.

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Happy Tuesday, Lubbock. It's Wombat. Spending a little bit of this, well, a very hot afternoon with you. A little thing to beat the heat. We're hooking you up with $2,000 in back-to-school cash. 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

This band actually made the exact same mistake that Incubus did, picking a band name before fully understanding the meaning of it. Luckily, Paramore just means secret lover, and they did manage to take the French out of the spelling, too.

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0: Might be a little outside of our wheelhouse here on Rock 101.1, but it is a sad day for the musical world. It was just announced that Dolly Parton has died at the age of 80. I say we don't have a claim here on a rock station, but we kind of do a little bit. One, she was inducted into the Rock and Roll Hall of Fame, and two, in classic Dolly style, after she won that award, it didn't sit right with her that she hadn't actually made a true rock and roll album, so her 49th and now final studio album was a rock album called Rockstar.
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Back when the $2 movies at Showplace 6 were the Friday night move, we're playing the soundtrack of your life before adulting was a thing. Oh, and you still got popcorn stuck between your teeth. 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

So Tom Morello actually gets his basis a pretty big compliment in an interview, but that compliment might require a little bit of explanation. He refers to Tim Copperhood's bass playing as magma-like, and that's actually a reference to the French progressive rock band Magma, founded in Paris in 1969. They are, one, incredibly technically skilled, therefore the compliment, and two, as someone who listens to a lot of weird and strange music, Magma is still one of the strangest bands I have ever heard in my life.

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This is for James. I asked him my favorite question, but I haven't heard back. 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

0: Anniversary for the city of Lubbock on this day back in 1951 at around 9 p.m. was the very first sighting of the Lubbock lights. It was reported by three professors from the then Texas Technological College. They were sitting in their backyards and observed a total of 20 to 30 lights as bright as stars but larger in size flying overhead. They thought it was meteors for a little bit, but while they were talking about it being meteors, a second similar group of lights flew overhead too. And stay tuned, because like I said, this is just the very first sighting.
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6: Calling all South Plains students. Class is back in session, and so is Mrs. Baird's Teachers on the Rise, now celebrating 14 years. Shine the spotlight on those rock star teachers who inspire, encourage, and go above and beyond. Nominate your favorite educator at MrsBteacher.com. And when your teacher wins, you win too, with a $50 Visa gift card from Mrs. Baird's. 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
1: 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I tried so hard and got so the White Stripes. Stone Temple Pilots. 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

MGMT actually snuck in a little reference to Swedish pop group ABBA in here. This song is actually the exact same tempo as ABBA's song Dancing Queen, and on the outro, they even sneak in the actual piano riff from that song.

Lubbock. 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

little bit of a mystery about this song name. Yeah, it's called MAPS, but it's not actually about a map. MAPS is an acronym for something, but Karen O has admitted that she'll probably never admit what that acronym stands for.

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Songs suffer from the old Napster thing where sometimes you download a song and, well, the artist and title would just be completely wrong. A lot of people on Napster thought this was actually a Blink-182 song and they actually thought it was called Please

0: Well, it's not really our area of expertise over here on Rock 101.1, but today is a sad day for the musical world since it was announced that Dolly Parton passed away today at the age of 80. I say there's not much in the rock world, but then again, she was inducted into the Rock and Roll Hall of Fame, and it generated a pretty good story. In classic Dolly Parton style, it didn't really sit right with her that she hadn't actually released a rock and roll record despite being in the Rock and Roll Hall of Fame. So her 49th and final studio album was a rock and roll album called Rockstar.
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Great thing about this song is there's two major theories about what the song is about, and both of them are actually wrong. Some people think this song's about drugs, some other folk thinks it's about religion, but it's actually about lucid dreaming, this way you kind of train yourself to be aware and do whatever you want inside your own dreams. And Scott Stapp actually tried that for himself and got over a reoccurring nightmare by deciding to turn left instead of turning right this time.

always introduce these guys as STP, even though their name is officially Stone Temple Pilots, because, well, they always want to be known as STP. They just needed STP to stand for something, so they wouldn't get sued by the STP engine treatment people. There's actually some other ideas floating around, including Stereo Temple Pirates, and one that I can't really say on the radio.

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Remember, we're hooking you up with $2,000 in back-to-school cash, and all I get you to win is swinging over to rock101lubbock.com.

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